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9: From the Waring Sturgis Ford Weather Center, I'm meteorologist Ember Sky. Partly cloudy tonight with a chance of rain and thunderstorms through midnight. Lows of 55. Monday is sunny and 81. Then Tuesday looks sunny, windy, and hot with temperatures climbing into the mid-90s.
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11: From the Waring Sturgis Ford Weather Center, I'm meteorologist Ember Sky. Partly cloudy tonight with a chance of rain and thunderstorms through midnight, lows of 55. Monday is sunny and 81. Then Tuesday looks sunny, windy, and hot, with temperatures climbing into the mid-90s.
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8: From the Waring Sturgis Ford Weather Center, I'm meteorologist Ember Sky. Partly cloudy tonight with a chance of rain and thunderstorms through midnight. Lows of 55. Monday is sunny and 81. Then Tuesday looks sunny, windy, and hot with temperatures climbing into the mid-90s.
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13: From the Waring Sturgis Ford Weather Center, I'm meteorologist Ember Sky. Partly cloudy tonight with a chance of rain and thunderstorms through midnight. Lows of 55. Monday is sunny and 81. Then Tuesday looks sunny, windy, and hot with temperatures climbing into the mid-90s.
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10: From the Waring Sturgis Ford Weather Center, I'm meteorologist Ember Sky. Partly cloudy tonight with a chance of rain and thunderstorms through midnight. Lows of 55. Monday is sunny and 81. Then Tuesday looks sunny, windy, and hot with temperatures climbing into the mid-90s.
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11: From the Waring Sturgis Ford Weather Center, I'm meteorologist Ember Sky. Partly cloudy tonight with a chance of rain and thunderstorms through midnight. Lows of 55. Monday is sunny and 81. Then Tuesday looks sunny, windy, and hot with temperatures climbing into the mid-90s.
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8: From the Waring Sturgis Ford Weather Center, I'm meteorologist Ember Sky. Partly cloudy tonight with a chance of rain and thunderstorms through midnight. Lows of 55. Monday is sunny and 81. Then Tuesday looks sunny, windy, and hot with temperatures climbing into the mid-90s.

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7: From the Waring Sturgis Ford Weather Center, I'm meteorologist Ember Sky. Partly cloudy tonight with a chance of rain and thunderstorms through midnight. Lows of 55. Monday is sunny and 81. Then Tuesday looks sunny, windy, and hot with temperatures climbing into the mid-90s.
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12: From the Waring Sturgis Ford Weather Center, I'm meteorologist Ember Sky. Partly cloudy tonight with a chance of rain and thunderstorms through midnight. Lows of 55. Monday is sunny and 81. Then Tuesday looks sunny, windy, and hot with temperatures climbing into the mid-90s.
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8: From the Waring Sturgis Ford Weather Center, I'm meteorologist Ember Sky. Partly cloudy tonight with a chance of rain and thunderstorms through midnight, lows of 55. Monday is sunny and 81. Then Tuesday looks sunny, windy, and hot with temperatures climbing into the mid-90s.
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6: From the Waring Sturgis Ford Weather Center, I'm meteorologist Ember Sky. Partly cloudy tonight with a chance of rain and thunderstorms through midnight. Lows of 55. Monday is sunny and 81. Then Tuesday looks sunny, windy, and hot with temperatures climbing into the mid-90s.
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6: From the Waring Sturgis Ford Weather Center, I'm meteorologist Ember Sky. Partly cloudy tonight with a chance of rain and thunderstorms through midnight. Lows of 55. Monday is sunny and 81. Then Tuesday looks sunny, windy, and hot with temperatures climbing into the mid-90s.
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4: From the Waring Sturgis Ford Weather Center, I'm meteorologist Ember Sky. Overnight, partly cloudy with lows around 55. Later today, sunny and comfortable with highs near 81. Monday night stays partly cloudy near 60. Then Tuesday turns mostly sunny, windy, and hot near 96.
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5: From the Waring Sturgis Ford Weather Center, I'm meteorologist Ember Sky. Overnight, partly cloudy with lows around 55. Later today, sunny and comfortable with highs near 81. Monday night stays partly cloudy near 60. Then Tuesday turns mostly sunny, windy, and hot near 96.
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7: From the Waring Sturgis Ford Weather Center, I'm meteorologist Ember Skye. Overnight, partly cloudy with lows around 55. Later today, sunny and comfortable with highs near 81. Monday night stays partly cloudy near 60. Then Tuesday turns mostly sunny, windy, and hot near 96.
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4: From the Waring Sturgis Ford Weather Center, I'm meteorologist Ember Sky. Overnight, partly cloudy with lows around 55. Later today, sunny and comfortable with highs near 81. Monday night stays partly cloudy near 60. Then Tuesday turns mostly sunny, windy, and hot near 96.
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7: From the Waring Sturgis Ford Weather Center, I'm meteorologist Ember Sky. Overnight, partly cloudy with lows around 55. Later today, sunny and comfortable with highs near 81. Monday night stays partly cloudy near 60. Then Tuesday turns mostly sunny, windy, and hot near 96.
8: 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Hurry up.
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4: From the Waring Sturgis Ford Weather Center, I'm meteorologist Ember Sky. Overnight, partly cloudy with lows around 55. Later today, sunny and comfortable with highs near 81. Monday night stays partly cloudy near 60. Then Tuesday turns mostly sunny, windy, and hot near 96.
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7: From the Waring Sturgis Ford Weather Center, I'm meteorologist Ember Skye. Overnight, partly cloudy with lows around 55. Later today, sunny and comfortable with highs near 81. Monday night stays partly cloudy near 60. Then Tuesday turns mostly sunny, windy, and hot near 96.
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5: From the Waring Sturgis Ford Weather Center, I'm meteorologist Ember Sky. Overnight, partly cloudy with lows around 55. Later today, sunny and comfortable with highs near 81. Monday night stays partly cloudy near 60. Then Tuesday turns mostly sunny, windy, and hot near 96.
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4: From the Waring Sturgis Ford Weather Center, I'm meteorologist Ember Sky. Overnight, partly cloudy with lows around 55. Later today, sunny and comfortable with highs near 81. Monday night stays partly cloudy near 60. Then Tuesday turns mostly sunny, windy, and hot near 96.
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4: From the Waring Sturgis Ford Weather Center, I'm meteorologist Ember Sky. Overnight, partly cloudy with lows around 55. Later today, sunny and comfortable with highs near 81. Monday night stays partly cloudy near 60. Then Tuesday turns mostly sunny, windy, and hot near 96.
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4: From the Waring Sturgis Ford Weather Center, I'm meteorologist Ember Sky. Overnight, partly cloudy with lows around 55. Later today, sunny and comfortable with highs near 81. Monday night stays partly cloudy near 60. Then Tuesday turns mostly sunny, windy, and hot near 96.
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5: From the Waring Sturgis Ford Weather Center, I'm meteorologist Ember Sky. Overnight, partly cloudy with lows around 55. Later today, sunny and comfortable with highs near 81. Monday night stays partly cloudy near 60. Then Tuesday turns mostly sunny, windy, and hot near 96.
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0: 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Good morning and welcome to a brand new week.
1: Brand new week.
2: Happy Monday.
0: Yeah.
1: Happy Monday. What up?
0: How's it going, special guest?
3: Hello.
4: Hello. Hello. Hey, I literally said hello.
1: We have Child Adele in here.
0: Yeah, this is little Michael Rose.
1: Little Michael Rose in here. What'd it do, bro?
0: What'd it do?
1: Yo, what'd it do?
4: Nothing really. Nothing? Just gotta, I don't
1: know. Yeah, just chilling, doing your thing, huh? Minding your business. What's up? When's the last time you had a wedgie?
4: I mean, like, maybe like a year ago.
1: Maybe talk to you in 5 minutes, it'll change, huh?
4: Okay.
1: I'll take you down to Wedgie Town, bro. You'd be the mayor of
0: Wedgie Town. Oh, he loves Wedgie Town.
1: Yeah.
4: No.
1: Bro, you're going to be the mayor.
4: No. I'll give you a wet willy,
1: bro. Hell, the mayor of
4: Wedgie. Give you a wet willy.
1: I don't give a crud. I got headphones on. You ain't giving me a wet willy.
4: I'll just take them off then.
1: Nope.
4: Yep.
1: Your headphones will be held on with your underwear.
0: You guys, it's World Oceans Day.
1: Yeah.
2: It's World Oceans Day, and Brandon's finally met his maturity match.
4: Yeah. Officially.
1: Look, man, I roll hard with 10-year-olds.
0: You go. Do, man.
1: Dude, I love 10-year-olds. That's where I'm at. I'm a little bit older.
4: Well, good thing I'm a 10-year-old.
1: Yeah, good thing. Good thing math lines up, don't it?
4: Dang, I hate math.
1: Bro, me too. It's sus.
2: Did you guys just become best friends?
4: Yep.
1: Let's go do karate in the garage.
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13: From the Waring Sturgis Ford Weather Center, I'm meteorologist Ember Sky. Sunny and comfortable today with highs near 78. Tonight turns mostly cloudy, dropping to around 59. Tuesday brings partly sunny, windy, and hot conditions with highs near 95.
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0: Wetzel on the Cats.
1: So, it is National World's Oceans Day in the world today. So, we'd like to draw the attention to Amy and figure out, how many oceans do you know?
0: Oh, crap.
2: How many oceans, Amy?
0: Okay, ooh. Atlantic.
2: Yeah.
0: Pacific.
3: Okay.
0: Indian.
3: Okay.
2: That's where mine ended, too.
3: And you got this, Mom? Wait.
0: I don't want to say anything stupid.
1: Well, by not saying anything... Sounds stupid. I don't know. 80 oceans.
0: The dark sea? I don't know.
2: Or there's the Arctic Ocean.
0: Oh, dang it.
2: I forgot about that one.
1: The Indian? Did you say the Indian Ocean?
0: Yes.
1: Well, I wasn't listening. Did you say the Southern Antarctic Ocean?
0: I didn't.
1: Me neither. I didn't know that was a thing. I had to Google it. There's also just the Arctic Ocean. But yeah, what does the Gulf of America or Mexican?
3: I'm missing out. Like, what is the Gulf of, like...
1: America?
3: Yeah.
1: It's a Gulf of Mexico and America combined together, so I just call them America.
3: Because
1: I don't know where we're at.
3: America.
1: On that. Yeah, America. Anyway, is that not considered an ocean since it's a
0: no,
1: Gulf?
0: No, it's a Gulf.
2: No, I think it's part
0: of the Pacific Ocean.
1: Oh, to be more specifically.
2: I think it goes into the Atlantic, doesn't it?
0: No, Pacific.
2: Okay.
1: No, it's definitely the Atlantic. But yeah.
0: It is?
1: Yeah.
2: So Atlantic is East Coast.
0: The Gulf of Mexico is West Coast.
2: No, it's not. It's under Florida.
1: Welcome to the Roadhouse.
0: The Gulf of Mexico is down by Mexico.
1: Uh-huh.
2: Yeah, but it's east of, like, Texas area. You know what I mean? Southeast.
1: Yep. Florida.
2: Eh, whatever.
0: I think it's both.
2: I just know Ocean's 11, 12, 13, and then they made 8 that had the girls in it.
3: What?
1: I like that one.
0: We do not sound very intelligent.
3: I'm missing out on so much.
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15: 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Okay.

0: Cat Country and the Roadhouse. Special guest Michael Rose.
1: So one time when I was a little kid and I graduated high school, rumor got around that I was going to do a cartwheel and then grab my diploma. Super quick, right? Not going to take a bunch of time. And then the principal found out and called me into his office and told me if I did it, I wouldn't get my diploma at all.
2: Lame.
1: Super lame. Which is fine. So I didn't do it because I got scared. I'm like, I kind of worked a little bit to get this diploma.
2: Now Brandon would have done it anyway.
1: Yeah, I should have and would have. But there is a girl that graduated that got denied her diploma. Her name is Tevion Campbell. She's 18 years old. She graduated from the Tech Academy, Chicago Tech Academy. And she did the splits, essentially, on stage. Nothing too crazy.
3: Yeah.
1: I mean, I can't do it. But, you know, she did the splits quick.
3: Break my legs.
1: And they denied her diploma.
2: This is... I kind of think that they're coming from like a position of like everybody's being celebrated today, so don't make a spectacle of yourself only. I guess I could see that if that's the thought. But really, I think it's just more of a power thing. Like, I said you cannot, and also don't do things that show all of us up. Like, dude, just let someone do a spin, splits, up, diploma.
0: See ya. Give them a chest bump, you know?
2: Yeah, what up?
1: I watched my son graduate just not too long ago, and not everybody, but a lot of kids did something.
2: Yeah.
1: You know, little TikTok dance. The one guy did the freaking what's that? The
3: floss.
1: The floss.
3: What about the biddy?
1: Like, a couple kids did backflips. You know, they were cooler than the others. My son just double checked his diploma. You know, that was it. Like, yeah. Is it signed? Cool. But other than that, like, cool. Everybody did a little something, but it was quick. Yeah. You know, but hey, Central's principal's pretty dope.
2: I didn't know that. What? We got schools letting people do cool stuff, and then there's schools not letting people do cool stuff. I don't understand that. Doing cool stuff is very important.
1: I think it's weird because they're still not giving it to her till she does something to regain it or something. It says
0: come
1: something
0: on. Let people live a little.
1: She graduated. Yeah. She's done. It's a 3.5 GPA.
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1: From the Waring Sturgis Ford Weather Center, I'm meteorologist Ember Sky. Sunny and comfortable today with highs near 78. Tonight turns mostly cloudy, dropping to around 59. Tuesday brings partly sunny, windy, and hot conditions with highs near 95.
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0: country. Ladies and gentlemen,
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1: Good news, everyone.
0: It's time for good news, just like he said.
2: Wow, Mom. Why are you yelling at us?
3: Yeah, Mom.
2: An Arizona police department shared a video of officers and wildlife officials using a tarp to catch a tranquilized bear as it fell out of the tree. It worked, even though one of them basically fell on top of the zonked out bear.
0: Envision
2: what? a bear falling out of the tree because it's asleep. You got a bunch of officers holding the tarp to catch the bear so it doesn't hit the ground. And then it pulls the dude in and falls on the bear. Yeah, so that's what happened. The department says the bear is great and has been relocated.
0: All right, here's mine. A woman spotted an elderly woman named Mary struggling to get around as she was working as a cleaner at a movie theater. So she set up a GoFundMe to help her get to retirement. And she raised $146,000.
2: Let's go.
0: Then she later surprised Mary with the amount, and she was very grateful.
4: Beautiful.
3: W person in the chat.
4: All right, Michael, if you're having trouble finding a summer job, you can try starting your own thing. A pair of 16-year-old twins in California named Chaz and Chase Clemens. Wow, that's too close together. They've become sensations since launching their $5 hot dog cart as a summer gig last year. It's called Glizzy Street.
3: Wait, it's not a glizzy stand?
4: Glizzy Street.
3: Wait, what about lemonade?
4: You can have it. You can sell that too.
3: Yeah.
0: Okay.
2: Need a wiener stand.
3: What? Oh, yeah, the hot dogs. Oh, yeah, I get it. Wiener stand.
0: Oh, boy.
5: We make work days suck less.
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17: Good morning from the Home Slice News Center. A man was shot and injured at the Central States Fairgrounds Sunday morning, and the shooting suspect was on the run, identified as 58-year-old John Troy Lee of Rapid City. Lee was located Sunday afternoon by Oglala Sioux tribal officials on the Pine Ridge Reservation. Authorities say he opened fire on officers during the encounter, striking and injuring one officer. Law enforcement officials returned fire and say Lee was killed. The original shooting victim remains hospitalized. The incident remains under investigation. A Sturgis man received only minor injuries after his pickup was struck by a train Saturday morning. Sturgis police say the pickup was traveling on Park Street when the driver did not see the train until he was already on the tracks and attempted to back up. The driver accidentally put the pickup in park, and the passenger side front of the pickup was struck by the train. Minor injuries were reported by the driver of the pickup. The investigation into the incident is ongoing. From the Home Slice News Center, I'm Derry Matthews reporting.
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0: 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Josh Turner.
1: Oh, yeah.
0: How's your Monday going so far?
2: Not bad.
3: Pretty good. I wish I had a glizzy.
4: Pretty good. I mean, it's going off to a bad start, but it's gotten way better.
0: Why is it off to a bad start?
4: Probably because I farted and it was really stinky. It was really stinky, to be honest.
5: I can attest to this.
4: And my mom hates farts, by the way.
5: Like mother, like son over here.

0: Lainey Wilson, Cat Country, and The Roadhouse.
1: So you guys have all seen the list, like sometimes airplanes, airliners will like release their list of things left behind, lost and found list. It's weird stuff.
0: Yeah, the
1: right?
0: Buffalo chip does it.
1: Yeah, the Buffalo chip does it. Cool. Buffalo chip's pretty wild.
2: I can only imagine.
1: There's like pictures where they found it too.
0: Yeah, like a leg, somebody's prosthetic leg.
1: Prosthetic
0: what?
1: Leg, you know, other things.
2: Gotta be tons of bras for
1: similar
2: sure.
1: Similar to leg, but different. More like a baby's arm. Oh. But yeah, it's like. Baby dolls left out there.
3: Oh, that would be disgusting. Wait, no, that would be creepy. That would be creepy.
1: Right.
3: Just getting in the car and then just seeing a creepy doll staring at you.
1: Be weird. Think about that tonight when you go to sleep.
3: No,
1: Michael.
3: No. Don't say that. A creepy doll staring at me. We already have two down there.
0: My son's going to need therapy after this.
1: That's a plan.
3: I'll try to hold up.
1: So everybody's got their lists of things that they find. It could be like airlines, a buffalo chip. I mean, the Sturgis Rally as a whole, a camp. I bet you campgrounds in the Black Hills and stuff like that have that too. If people have left things in the cabins.
2: Oh,
1: weird
2: yeah.
1: things that got
3: oh,
1: left
3: yeah.
1: behind. I can't even mention what me and the wife one time found at a hotel in Deadwood.
2: Oh, gosh.
1: We checked into this hotel and it was just sitting on one of the chairs. And it blended in. So it was like, I went to sit down. I was like, what is that?
2: What's in there?
1: And it was definitely made for a woman's use. You know what I mean?
3: Oh, no!
1: So when we come back, I want to talk to you about Uber. Uber has a list. It's their 10th annual list. And I didn't even know they did this. Of things that were left in cars.
3: Bro.
4: What do you listen?
5: 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I like that it is fun. 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
12: From the Waring Sturgis Ford Weather Center, I'm meteorologist Ember Sky. Sunny and comfortable today with highs near 78. Tonight turns mostly cloudy, dropping to around 59. Tuesday brings partly sunny, windy, and hot conditions with highs near 95.
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0: Black Hills favorite country, cat country, Bailey Zimmerman and the Roadhouse.
1: So I got this list. We were talking about people with lost and founds, funny places, you know, things that get left behind. I didn't have a list of airliner stuff, but the Buffalo Chips one's probably not made for radio. But Uber's list is pretty funny because you got to think about it. These are things in a car. We've all gotten an Uber or a Lyft or whatever. Usually it's because we're drunk at a bar, you know?
2: Yes.
1: There are people who use Lyfts and Ubers as their only transportation. They don't have a car, right? Yeah. So they're like, they just do it all the time.
0: Oh.
1: So that might make sense why. You know, obviously they say like keys and common stuff. That's the, this list is for cool stuff like dentures. Have you ever lost your dentures in a car,
0: goodness,
1: Amy?
0: Oh my goodness, no.
3: What?
2: No, I've never lost my dentures.
3: Dentures? I don't even have dentures.
1: You
3: don't?
1: Oh,
3: yeah.
1: You don't think?
2: How do you not notice
3: that? Mom, do I have dentures?
0: No.
1: Okay. I don't think so. Anyways, this one also, a dishwasher.
3: Okay.
1: How?
3: Oh, so you just bring it in there so you could wash your clothes while you're driving, like...
1: Maybe. The only thing I could think maybe what this was like maybe a guy forgot his passed out wife. And then, like,
3: what?
1: It's like, my dishwasher. I gotta go get it.
0: Oh, my goodness.
3: Leave my dishwasher.
0: You guys are corrupting my child.
1: I gotta go get my dishwasher. I left it in the Uber.
2: Don't say you guys. 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
1: This is all Michael's fault.
0: No, it's not.
3: It's your fault.
1: When we come back, there's better things on this list.
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0: 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There's Luke Combs on the cat.
1: Sorry, this is bled into three. Brank's talking about Uber's 10th annual list of things lost behind. I mentioned the dishwasher. I made a horrible joke. Somebody texted, it's not funny, that some guy maybe lost his wife. And so I get it. That wasn't that funny. But the rest of this list gets pretty wild. Live butterflies. Okay, no.
2: What?
1: No. Got left. No. Yeah.
3: Like in some sort of...
1: That was kind of wild.
4: How do they not know it? Oh, it's probably in a cage.
1: I don't know.
3: Yeah, yeah. In some sort of little butterfly, like,
4: oh, yeah,
3: contraption.
4: Mom, whenever-

0: remember when we used to buy those little packets of like butterflies on like probably one of those. Like maybe a kid left it.
1: Yeah, maybe. And so this one kind of throws me for a loop. 75-gallon fish tank.
2: Wow.
0: Oh, so you walk, so you're taking your fish everywhere now.
1: Well, I'm guessing it's empty. I'm guessing it's empty.
3: The driver had to see them put it in there.
1: That's what I'm saying. Like two people, maybe?
3: Yeah.
1: You know, like,
2: I hope
1: like,
2: it wasn't an emotional support fish.
1: I'm going to need a Uber XL. And throw. The other things, the company noted that they were getting Labubu collective toys.
0: What?
1: I don't know what that means.
3: Those are expensive.
0: Labubus?
1: Yeah.
0: Those are like blowing off like YouTube. They're like famous.
1: That's wild. Fitness equipment, vapes, creepy, teeth, other bizarre things are like human hair, a Donny Osmond group picture, ankle monitors.
0: Okay, bro.
1: April 20th donuts or 420 donuts that are, you know, get you a little high. Oxygen tank, a mini fridge.
3: A mini?
1: And probably this one right here, I bet you this guy was madder than the rest of them because he left his 20 pounds of duck sausage.
0: No! Not the 20 pounds! No.
2: Duck sausage.
1: Yeah.
0: Duck sausage.
1: Yeah, I don't know what that costs a guy. You know how much how many ducks you got to get to make like 20 pounds of duck sausage?
3: To make one sausage, man.
1: That's probably like 50 ducks.
4: We make work days suck less.
5: Okay, who moved my desk?
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12: From the Waring Sturgis Ford Weather Center, I'm meteorologist Ember Sky. Sunny and comfortable today with highs near 78. Tonight turns mostly cloudy, dropping to around 59. Tuesday brings partly sunny, windy, and hot conditions with highs near 95.
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0: It is your Roadhouse Show on the Cat. There's Cody Johnson.
1: And now, back to the future.
0: Here we go. Since we're on the topic of lost and found items.
2: Yeah.
0: Before security cameras, before alarm systems, before neighborhood watch groups, people in the 1600s had a much stranger way of protecting their homes. They buried bottles of pee under the floor.
3: Whoa.
0: These were called witch bottles.
2: Yeah.
0: And they were real. People in the 17th century England believed that if someone had cursed you, you could trap the curse inside a bottle filled with human urine, hair, fingernail clippings, pins, and rusty nails. So basically, it was a homemade supernatural security system.
2: Yeah.
0: One bottle was found in Greenwich in 2004, and it was still sealed. And they tested it. They found human urine, brass pins, iron nails, hair, leather, fingernails, sulfur, and even what appeared to be belly button lint.
3: What? No!
2: It's the belly button lint that did it for me.
3: That's real, Mom?
2: Yeah, I'm not going into that house.
4: Back
3: to the future? I'm not going back to the future if I have a chance.
2: Would you want to break? You break in someone's house, you're rummaging around for some cool stuff, and you're like, oh, what is this? Ew, belly button lint and pee and nails? I'm out. I'm psycho.
3: Disgusting.
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10: Good morning from the HomeSlice News Center. A 21-year-old man made his initial court appearance Friday on a manslaughter charge in connection with a fatal shooting. Christopher Tromp is accused of shooting 22-year-old Gavin Price of Rapid City. The shooting happened in the 3300 block of Palm Drive around 12:30 a.m. Thursday. A judge set Tromp's bond at $750,000 cash. Family members of Tromp were visibly distraught to hear that the 21-year-old could face life in prison. The North Haynes Volunteer Fire Department celebrated their 50th anniversary Saturday with a public celebration. The event was held at the station on Country Road, where the department's history, accomplishments, volunteers, and past fire chiefs were honored. Governor Larry Roden was among the dignitaries on hand. The North Haynes Volunteer Fire Department serves the North Elk Fire Protection District and surrounding areas. From the HomeSlice News Center, I'm Gary Matthews reporting.
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0: Dan McBride on the cats at the Roadhouse. 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
1: So,
2: nah, probably no. Not.
1: I mean, I did go pee in the trash can one time.
3: Ain't nobody been in his room
0: all
3: since.
0: All right.

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0: the Cat with the Roadhouse talking about sourdough bread.
1: Mom loves sourdough bread.
2: There we go. You like sourdough bread?
0: I do.
2: Yeah. So tell us about it. What have you been making lately?
0: I put my sourdough starter in the fridge. It's on hiatus.
2: Is that what you do? So if you put it in the fridge, it just kind of chills for a bit?
0: Yeah. Yeah. And then when you want to make some, you take it out, put some water, flour in it, feed it, and then later on in the day, you can cook with it.
2: So if you don't do anything with it, it'll just stay.
0: Yeah.
3: Dormancy?
2: Dormant.
3: Just, okay.
0: Yeah, Mom, you could leave it in there for years.
1: Mom, I got a question.
0: You could leave it in there for 1,000 years.
3: Yeah. There are 1,000 years.
0: You can bring
3: old,
0: it back to life.
3: Yeah.
2: Well, that's pretty wild. So are you thinking about baking anything soon, or are you just kind of, what you're saying is you're sourdoughed out?
0: I'm just like, I don't want any bread right now.
2: Because you're into the garden.
0: Yeah. I just have too much to do and I don't have time. Because making sourdough is like a 3-day process.
2: Right. Mm. Right. Yeah. It's like raising a little child.
0: It is.
3: Yeah, but like less years.
2: A little bit less. Yeah. Well, that's cool. There's a lot of people that are into that sourdough craze.
0: and plus my front yard's dug up because of it.
2: There's a deal out there where they extracted yeast from a 5,300-year-old caveman that they found frozen and made sourdough. How do you feel about that?
0: I feel nauseous.
2: Yeah, I don't know as if I feel good about it either. I don't remember the dude's. How do you say a name with two dots above the O? Otzi? Otzi? It's Otzi the Ossman.
1: Otzi.
2: Is 5,300 years old, and they used yeast to make a loaf of bread.
0: Oh.
2: I got more on it when we come back.
1: I wonder if it tastes good.
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10: From the Waring Sturgis Ford Weather Center, I'm meteorologist Ember Sky. Sunny and comfortable today with highs near 78. Tonight turns mostly cloudy, dropping to around 59. Tuesday brings partly sunny, windy, and hot conditions with highs near 95.
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1: Well, I am at work. 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

0: Welcome back to the Roadhouse.
1: So we were talking about that scientists who made a loaf of bread, sourdough, from yeast that they got from a 5,300-year-old mummy. The 5,300-year-old mummy was found in the Alps, frozen. Otzi is its name, Otzi the Iceman. Remember the movie Encino Man or whatever?
2: Encino Man?
0: Yeah, I think I saw it.
1: Yeah, it's an oldie, but a goodie. Anyways, they did this. It took me a second. When I first read this, I was like, oh, okay, cool. The scientist said it was very, very good. And I'm like, yeah, okay. And then I got to thinking about it, and I'm like, wait a minute. You took yeast from a body that was 5,300 years old and made a loaf of bread. I'm like, I don't know if there's a living human being that I would want to take yeast from and be like, let's make a loaf of bread. Anybody on your list, Amy?
0: Maybe Jesus. That's
1: maybe?
0: About it.
1: I don't know. I don't even know if I would do that.
2: Maybe Ella Langley.
1: Yeah. Oh, bro. Yeah. Ella Langley.
2: Yeah. Hot chicks, man.
1: Yeah.
2: I got that Ella Langley bread.
1: What's that chick? She's been on Instagram. I know there is Lola Wood. I don't actually know what her real name is, but she was on what's that freaking show that Ridiculousness? And Laura West, that's what it is.
2: Oh.
1: And Laura Wood. Anyway, she's so hot. I'd eat some sourdough.
2: Some Lauren Wood sourdough.
1: Yeah.
3: I would probably eat it from a cat, not gonna lie.
1: From a cat?
2: From a cat.
3: I don't know. Or Jesus. Or Jesus. Probably Jesus. Jesus.
2: He looks over at Mom.
1: What if you ate Jesus. The Jesus bread?
3: Okay. Yeah.
1: And then you Jesus were like... Bread.
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2: It's Bradley Gilbert.
3: Hi, this is Brad Paisley.
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0: It's Jason Aldean with Miranda Lambert on the cat with the Roadhouse.
1: So talking about this sourdough from the caveman that's 5,300 years old. Now, what happens if you eat that bread and then, like, you know, like Spider-Man?
2: Yeah.
1: Spider-Man got his powers from a spider biting him in a lab, right? So it's like all of a sudden you eat this sourdough from the caveman and then you're like,
2: caveman powers?
1: Yeah, so you're out like rolling rocks around. All of a sudden, you have this desire to spear something. You know,
0: how did a caveman make sourdough?
1: They didn't, but we did from their yeast in his stomach. But because it's been sitting in there for 5,300 years, however long, then all of a sudden now you've got caveman like instincts.
3: Caveman.
0: If I made a sourdough from like Whitney Houston,
1: yeah,
0: maybe I could sing like her.
1: And yeah.
3: Wait, what
1: like
3: about
1: you take
3: Iron
1: one
3: Man?
1: Bite and you're like,
2: oh,
1: and no.
2: So this is like that movie Like Mike when he has Michael Jordan's shoes, but with sourdough. I'm making some Michael Jordan sourdough, dude. Yeah.
1: Now everybody's like, wait, let me get some yeast out of you, whoever.
2: Tom Brady, let me get some of that yeast.
1: I got flag football this weekend. Tom Brady, can I get a loaf of bread?
3: Yo, Cole, can I get some of those loaf of bread, please?
4: We are united.
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2: From the Waring Sturgis Ford Weather Center, I'm meteorologist Ember Sky. Sunny and comfortable today with highs near 78. Tonight turns mostly cloudy, dropping to around 59. Tuesday brings partly sunny, windy, and hot conditions with highs near 95.
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1: Let's play! Yeah.
2: The question is, the three songs played most often in the U.S. are Happy Birthday, The Star-Spangled Banner, and this song. What is it? Got a clue for you. If this song were any more American, it'd come with a foam finger and mustard stains.
0: All right.
2: It gives me so many ideas about terrible things you're thinking.
0: All right, text in your guests, 348-3939. We'll be right back.

0: burger back.
1: So, you know.
2: Buy me some peanut something.
1: Yeah. Dude, it's a jam. You know it.
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2: Cracker Jacks? No idea.
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8: Good morning from the Home Slice News Center. A man was shot and injured at the Central States Fairgrounds Sunday morning, and the shooting suspect was on the run, identified as 58-year-old John Troy Lee of Rapid City. Lee was located Sunday afternoon by Oglala Sioux Tribal officials on the Pine Ridge Reservation. Authorities say he opened fire on officers during the encounter, striking and injuring one officer. Law enforcement officials returned fire and say Lee was killed. The original shooting victim remains hospitalized. The incident remains under investigation. A Sturgis man received only minor injuries after his pickup was struck by a train Saturday morning. Sturgis police say the pickup was traveling on Park Street when the driver did not see the train until he was already on the tracks and attempted to back up. The driver accidentally put the pickup in park and the passenger side front of the pickup was struck by the train. Minor injuries were reported by the driver of the pickup. The investigation into the incident is ongoing. From the Home Slice News Center, I'm Derry Matthews reporting.

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1: Carly Pierce on the Cats. So how's your summer going so far, Michael?
2: It's going pretty good. I've been hanging out with my friend Tegan, Van, Riley, Isaac K.
3: Dang, that's quite a list.
1: Are you giving
3: them
1: a shout out?
2: Shout out to Tegan.
3: Shout out.
1: Shout out to the buddies.
2: Dougie.
3: Just making up names now.
2: No, I'm not. Actually, that's their name. Riley and Isaac K.
1: Okay.
2: So that's how good it's been going.
3: Hey.
2: Signing out.

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Good, how about you? 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
1: It's come to our attention that possibly we've been saying something wrong our entire lives in multiple generations deep. We've always said stirring the pot. Quit stirring the pot.
0: Stirring the kettle black.
1: Yeah, or what?
2: What?
3: No, I don't think I heard that.
1: Sorry, well, that's the pot calling the kettle black.
0: Whatever that is, I don't know.
1: They're both black. Saying the pot calling the kettle black, it's like saying you're talking about yourself and you're both doing it.
3: You're basically judging people for your own thing. You're projecting.
1: Yeah. Like stirring the pot means like you're
3: causing trouble. You're mixing things up.
1: Stirring the pot, you're mixing the ingredients. You're kind of doing what you're supposed to do.
3: Exactly.
1: And then Michael comes along with Big Brian over here.
2: Me Big Brian.
1: Yeah, and he goes, what'd you call it? Stirring the pie.
2: Stirring the pie.
1: And I'm like,
3: stirring the pie.
1: At first we were like, aha, silly kid, doesn't know what he's talking about. Then,
3: thinking about it,
1: it actually makes more sense, because if you stir a pie, you ruin it.
3: You have ruined everyone's day stirring a pie, so that's way more stirring the pot when you're stirring a pie.
1: Yeah.
2: After stirring the pie, eat the pie. You get it?
1: Yeah, but it's all like all stirred up.
2: Yeah, and like there's trouble, there's funniness, and that's what's happening right now. I almost knocked over my soda.
1: Yeah, you almost stirred the pie.
3: You almost stirred the pie all over my laptop.
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8: From the Waring Sturgis Ford Weather Center, I'm meteorologist Ember Sky. Sunny and comfortable today with highs near 78. Tonight turns mostly cloudy, dropping to around 59. Tuesday brings partly sunny, windy, and hot conditions with highs near 95.
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6: 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The first soil health school will be held June 24th and 25th at Dry Creek Farm and Ranch near Caputa, South Dakota. The second soil health school will be held September 15th through the 17th near Twin Brooks. 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
8: Good morning from the Home Slice News Center. A 21-year-old man made his initial court appearance Friday on a manslaughter charge in connection with a fatal shooting. Christopher Tromp is accused of shooting 22-year-old Gavin Price of Rapid City. The shooting happened in the 3300 block of Palm Drive around 12:30 a.m. Thursday. A judge set Tromp's bond at $750,000 cash. Family members of Tromp were visibly distraught to hear that the 21-year-old could face life in prison. The North Haynes Volunteer Fire Department celebrated their 50th anniversary Saturday with a public celebration. The event was held at the station on Country Road, where the department's history, accomplishments, volunteers, and past fire chiefs were honored. Governor Larry Roden was among the dignitaries on hand. The North Haynes Volunteer Fire Department serves the North Elk Fire Protection District and surrounding areas. From the Home Slice News Center, I'm Gary Matthews reporting.
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1: So I shared that story about the MLB player that, you know, went in to play the MLB. Then now he's back in college playing football.
2: Yeah.
1: Only to share with you my dream that I had last night. Actually, it was over the weekend. I don't want to lie to you. But I had this dream, and this is honest to God. So, like, my son just graduated high school, too, and I've been wanting to play flag football really bad. Me and Zachy Moon might start a flag football team.
3: We're gonna.
1: And all of a sudden, we have this amateur football team in town, the War Eagles. And my dream, me and my son joined the War Eagles together as linemen and became a father-son wrecking crew.
3: That's sick.
4: That's
3: so sick.
4: That's a W.
1: Really, it was mostly just me. My son's good, but like everybody's blown away.
3: By you?
1: By me. Whoa! It's my dream. You know what I mean? No, but for real. How dreams are? They're real spotty.
3: Yep.
1: Real spotty. There was a point where I'm busting through the line, and I stopped. I blocked the football and like caught it and then ran off. I don't think I scored a touchdown. I just did that part in my dream. And then there's another part where, like, they were like, I'm getting down on the line, and everyone's like, no way, this is old guy over here. And they were talking smack, I just wrecked him, you know?
3: Ran through all of them.
1: It was just good stuff.
4: But like, Roblox football, like, boom, boom, boom.
1: Pretty much, yep. And then they were interviewing. So what is a tanky father and son duo out here tearing it up from the War Eagles? And I don't remember. Nothing was said in my dream. It was just me standing next to my son on a camera. That was it. But yeah.
0: So well, I'm like, congratulations.
3: Yeah,
1: if he can do it at 26, why can't I do it? I'm just a shade over that.
0: Yeah,
1: if
0: how you old
1: can
0: are do you?
1: It, you
4: yeah,
1: do
4: how
1: do
4: old
1: it.
4: Are you?
1: Yeah.
4: How old are you?
1: Whatever. I'm as old as Michael.
4: No, you are not. You have a full beard.
0: Yeah.
4: You're just
0: Wait,
4: developing
0: hold on.
4: A mustache.
0: Michael, take a guess. How old do you think Brandon
1: Bro,
0: is?
1: Bro, back
4: think,
1: off. I've been in this world 60. For 10 years.
0: 60?
1: 60? Thanks, dog.
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2: From the Waring Sturgis Ford Weather Center, I'm meteorologist Ember Sky. Sunny and comfortable today with highs near 78. Tonight turns mostly cloudy, dropping to around 59. Tuesday brings partly sunny, windy, and hot conditions with highs near 95.
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0: Be good enough.
1: John Party on the Cats. Mm-hmm. We're done.
2: We are done.
3: Just no, like that.
4: Done. We're gonna... This can't be done.
1: I don't know if you've corrupted my son or if he's corrupted you.
3: Well, either way, we'll be busting out of here like a 6'7". Am I right?
4: Yeah! 6'7" to all those kids that are still brand new and still little Timmy's on their iPad.
0: Hey, yo!
1: What did he just say?
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11: From the Waring Sturgis Ford Weather Center, I'm meteorologist Ember Sky. Sunny and comfortable today with highs near 78. Tonight turns mostly cloudy, dropping to around 59. Tuesday brings partly sunny, windy, and hot conditions with highs near 95.
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6: From the Waring Sturgis Ford Weather Center, I'm meteorologist Ember Sky. Sunny and comfortable today with highs near 78. Tonight turns mostly cloudy, dropping to around 59. Tuesday brings partly sunny, windy, and hot conditions with highs near 95.
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6: From the Waring Sturgis Ford Weather Center, I'm meteorologist Ember Sky. Sunny and comfortable today with highs near 78. Tonight turns mostly cloudy, dropping to around 59. Tuesday brings partly sunny, windy, and hot conditions with highs near 95.
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7: From the Waring Sturgis Ford Weather Center, I'm meteorologist Ember Sky. Sunny and comfortable today with highs near 78. Tonight turns mostly cloudy, dropping to around 59. Tuesday brings partly sunny, windy, and hot conditions with highs near 95.
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13: From the Waring Sturgis Ford Weather Center, I'm meteorologist Ember Sky. Sunny and 77 this afternoon. Partly cloudy tonight with lows of 59. Tuesday turns hot and breezy with highs pushing 95 and windy conditions. Wednesday brings a chance of showers and thunderstorms with cooler highs near 75.
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2: Podcast. 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
6: From the Waring Sturgis Ford Weather Center, I'm meteorologist Ember Sky. Sunny and 77 this afternoon. Partly cloudy tonight with lows of 59. Tuesday turns hot and breezy with highs pushing 95 and windy conditions. Wednesday brings a chance of showers and thunderstorms with cooler highs near 75.
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6: From the Waring Sturgis Ford Weather Center, I'm meteorologist Ember Sky. Sunny and 77 this afternoon. Partly cloudy tonight with lows of 59. Tuesday turns hot and breezy with highs pushing 95 and windy conditions. Wednesday brings a chance of showers and thunderstorms with cooler highs near 75.
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6: From the Waring Sturgis Ford Weather Center, I'm meteorologist Ember Sky. Sunny and 77 this afternoon. Partly cloudy tonight with lows of 59. Tuesday turns hot and breezy with highs pushing 95 and windy conditions. Wednesday brings a chance of showers and thunderstorms with cooler highs near 75.
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6: From the Waring Sturgis Ford Weather Center, I'm meteorologist Ember Sky. Sunny and 77 this afternoon. Partly cloudy tonight with lows of 59. Tuesday turns hot and breezy with highs pushing 95 and windy conditions. Wednesday brings a chance of showers and thunderstorms with cooler highs near 75.
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7: From the Waring Sturgis Ford Weather Center, I'm meteorologist Ember Sky. Sunny and 77 this afternoon. Partly cloudy tonight with lows of 59. Tuesday turns hot and breezy with highs pushing 95 and windy conditions. Wednesday brings a chance of showers and thunderstorms with cooler highs near 75.

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1: Hey, everybody. Second shift. Monday afternoon. Nice day today, really. If you look outside, no wind. No
2: yesterday
1: nothing.
2: Was like...
1: It's gross. It was all gross.
2: It felt like I was baking.
1: What did you do yesterday, though?
2: I went on a walk like a big old
1: gross.
2: Dummy.
1: Why?
2: In the morning. Mental health, physical health, something. And then
1: stupid
2: I
1: walk,
2: laid on the floor in my AC for a minute. It was that hot. Because this early on
1: you
2: in
1: had
2: summer.
1: A busy day.
2: Yeah.
1: How was Hot Hunks and everything, though? Like, because you were at, where were you?
2: Cheers on Friday.
1: 4:45 Saturday.
2: Yeah. It went really well.
1: Were dudes there?
2: They were there.
1: Obviously, because it helps
2: when
1: they
2: are.
1: They
2: showed up and showed out. And we have...
1: Are you getting the same ones?
2: No. Well,
1: is it always like different guys that show up all the time, or you get some guys that keep coming back as well?
2: I get mostly different ones at each location.
1: Okay.
2: Yeah. Kind of like the poster model search.
1: Right. In the back of your mind, because these are done in... We have this weekend, and then the finals are a week from this Friday.
2: Nah.
1: Yeah, and then it's done. Isn't that what I just had on the calendar?
2: No, there's a week after that. The finals are on the 26th.
1: What is the date? Is there more dates on the calendar than just this one?
2: Yeah, so the 18th, 19th. We have two, I believe.
1: Okay, we got, where are we this weekend then?
2: The 12th, we are at the Loud American.
1: Okay.
2: The 13th, we're back at Cheers again.
1: Okay. Oh yeah, there we go. I'm sorry. Then we're at the Social House on the 20th.
2: Yeah.
1: And then the 26th is the final. So guys, you've got to come out and...
2: And there's one on the 19th too.
1: Oh boy. Now, without saying anything, or do you, has somebody popped up and you're like, yeah, this guy's going to win? You already have that guy so far?
2: There are a couple.
1: Really?
2: And we have a couple of repeats. Also, I was wrong. We don't have one on the 19th, I don't believe. Just the 20th.
1: So there's already a couple dudes to beat. A
2: couple of standouts, for sure. And you know what? They're so dang nice to each other. They're so supportive of each other. It's really sweet to see.
1: Why do you think that is? Why are women not that way? And guys are, Leslie.
2: Patriarchy.
1: Okay.
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8: From the Waring Sturgis Ford Weather Center, I'm meteorologist Ember Sky. Sunny and 77 this afternoon. Partly cloudy tonight with lows of 59. Tuesday turns hot and breezy with highs pushing 95 and windy conditions. Wednesday brings a chance of showers and thunderstorms with cooler highs near 75.
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0: Ella Langley on the Cat 98.7, her latest called Be Her. So we are now, oh my God, we are less than a month away from the big 250th party, aren't we?
1: Oh my God.
0: Holy crap. This is coming up quick. They received 102,991 ticket requests for Mount Rushmore.
1: Whoa.
0: They only have 4,800 available spots. So if you didn't get one back on April 14th, you can't go see the fireworks.
1: But I mean, you can see them from far away.
0: I wonder how close they'll allow you to get for this thing.
1: You can see them from Hill City.
0: Maybe. Or Main Street Square. They're going to do the big screen.
1: And they're going
0: to be able to do the whole watch thing downtown.
1: I think, honestly, like, we love Mount Rushmore.
0: Yes.
1: And, you know, great, whatever. Also, get the ice cream if you haven't been there before. everyone always says that, and it's so true. The ice cream is good at Mount Rushmore. But the drone show?
0: I know, down here I can't wait.
1: Me? I feel like everyone's seen fireworks. I've never seen a drone show. Nay, I've never seen a drone show that also shoots fireworks out of one of the drones.
0: Have you ever seen a drone fly?
1: But fruit flies like a banana. Yes, I've seen a drone, but okay. Taking a photo.
0: Hundreds.
1: I haven't seen like an aesthetically pleasing decorated drone do lights. I'm sounding stupid.
0: No, you're not. I mean, but that's the thing we got to remind everybody. Yes, maybe you didn't get tickets to go up to Mount Rushmore to see the fireworks, but everything will be happening downtown in conjunction with that.
1: And you can already see it kind of taking place. Like a lot of our local businesses, especially downtown, you know, they're fully decorated for the 4th. I went to the Register of Deeds last week. They're decked out for the 4th. So shout out to all y'all.
0: Lots of bunting at the deeds.
1: Yes. They're like, we like all it right. too. Well, so
0: good for them. I mean, we don't have any. There's nothing here that shows our patriotism. Where's our decorating staff? We should bring our Christmas tree up and put just a bunch of red, white, and blue stuff on it.
1: We could.
0: We should have just leave it up the whole time.
1: Some people do.
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0: Jason Aldean's Don't Tell on Me. It's the Cat 98.7. Were you aware that
1: sometimes
0: here in Rapid City, the firefighters would go out?
1: Oh, I'm interested now.
0: And
1: respectfully.
0: And spray people with their fire hoses? Did you know that was a thing happened?
1: Historically, in the textbooks, it's not a good sign when they do that. Is this like a fun thing?
0: It's Rapid City's hydrate parties.
1: Aw.
0: I didn't know these were a thing.
1: Okay, so people are like, please spray me.
0: Yes.
1: From far away, though?
0: I would hope
1: fire
0: so.
1: Fire hoses
0: right.
1: are
0: they're
1: like...
0: very dangerous.
1: Yeah.
0: No, they've been canceled. Well, they're canceled this summer.
1: Why?
0: Because of drought conditions and water restrictions. I didn't know these were a thing. I thought when I first saw the story, I'm like, oh, cool. They probably do like they do in weird neighborhoods of Philadelphia where they just open up the fire hydrants and all the water comes shooting
1: out.
0: Is
1: a community coming together to cool off weird to you?
0: I knew there it was going to be. Yeah. But yeah,
1: or
0: kind of.
1: Conversely, if you're missing that, I am bummed. I never knew about that.
0: I didn't either.
1: But if you're missing that, walk through West Boulevard on days when they're not restricted to using
0: Why?
1: Their sprinklers. Because for some reason, everyone's like, this sidewalk needs watered. And you just walk through. I did that yesterday morning.
0: Really?
1: It was too hot and I walked through and their sprinkler was watering the concrete and as they should
0: and you
1: be.
0: And you just took a little of it?
1: And thought, I just ran through
0: for
1: it
0: me now.
1: Like a kid.
0: You can attend the Splish Splash Summer Bash though. At City Pools on June 17th and July 8th.
1: I was taking a bash.
0: Splish Splash Summer Bash. That is really hard to say.
1: When is it? Sorry.
0: It's June 17th and July 8th instead. So if you want to get hosed off by a firefighter, It's not.
1: I do.
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5: From the Waring Sturgis Ford Weather Center, I'm meteorologist Ember Sky. Sunny and 77 this afternoon. Partly cloudy tonight with lows of 59. Tuesday turns hot and breezy with highs pushing 95 and windy conditions. Wednesday brings a chance of showers and thunderstorms with cooler highs near 75.
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George Burge and Luke Bryan on the Cat 98.7. It's Ride, Ride, Ride. Now, Luke Combs on her second shift. Leslie and me. I'm Mark Houston here, sleepless in a hotel room.

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0: Del King and Miranda Lambert. I'm drunk and I don't want to go home. Email apnea. Have you heard of it?
1: Apnea?
0: Yeah.
1: No. Sleep, yes.
0: Sleep apnea. I do. I was slightly diagnosed with it, but I don't take it seriously.
1: You have a CPAP, don't
0: you? Shut up. Screen apnea. Have you heard of that?
1: No.
0: Do you ever catch yourself holding your breath while reading an email?
1: No.
0: What about scrolling on screens?
1: No. Why would I?
0: This is a real thing.
1: I do follow this person on TikTok, and I don't know why, because all of her content makes me so nervous. She's like an extreme high diver, and I curl up on myself.
0: That's screen apnea. This is a real thing.
1: It's because she's taking me up there with her, and yes. I don't want to be up there.
0: You're unconsciously, you stop breathing or take very shallow breaths while reading emails or scrolling.
1: Why?
0: It can happen texting, scrolling, because you're concentrating or you're feeling pressure to respond. And this causes our bodies to interpret that as an incoming, like that incoming email is like a threat.
1: It is.
0: Yeah. And sometimes at work, it is a threat, 100%. And it makes you hold your breath.
1: So it's bad for us. Because holding your breath is not good for you.
0: No, it is not.
1: Like shallow breathing is like one of the worst things you could do for like your pelvic floor and also like your
0: oxygen.
1: Then
0: why do they have you do that?
1: What?
0: If it's bad for you, why do you? Oh, you shouldn't shallow breathe because it does affect your
1: pelvic.
0: Oh, okay. Got you. Sorry.
1: Who's they? Who's making you breathe weird?
0: Well, I thought...
1: Blink twice.
0: The way you said it, I thought that was a thing you did for like pelvic floor exercises.
1: No. It's to keep the pelvic floor therapist in business.
0: Okay. Before opening the next email, take a slow breath out and relax your shoulders. Paying attention to your breathing can make a big difference.
1: Okay.
0: Email apnea. And then you don't have a dumb machine that just gets you get tangled up in the middle of the night.
1: Are you reading emails in your sleep again?
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9: From the Waring Sturgis Ford Weather Center, I'm meteorologist Ember Sky. Sunny and 77 this afternoon. Partly cloudy tonight with lows of 59. Tuesday turns hot and breezy with highs pushing 95 and windy conditions. Wednesday brings a chance of showers and thunderstorms with cooler highs near 75.
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1: Yo, yo, yo, what's up, y'all? 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
1: Did you hear the Taylor Swift song over the weekend?
2: I heard someone guessing what it would sound like.
1: Okay.
2: And then I just figured that was as good as... No,
1: I debated whether to play it right now, too. But I'd rather people just go discover it, actually. It's called I Knew It, I Knew You is the name of the song. And it's good.
2: Well, I never thought it was going to be bad.
1: No, but I thought it would be... what's the word I'm looking for? Like when you pander.
2: A caricature of...
1: Yeah, something like that.
2: Is it sad?
1: For sure.
2: Melancholy?
1: No, not really. Huh. On Spotify, it became the most streamed country song in a single day by a female artist. It's considered a country song.
2: She's
1: although,
2: going back to her...
1: Nah, it's debatable. When you listen to it, it's debatable. Yeah.
2: Is there just a slide guitar in there somewhere?
1: I don't know if I paid that much attention. Yeah. On Amazon Music, it had the largest 24-hour streaming debut for any song globally on the platform in 2026.
2: And you know, I didn't really... I mean, I heard about it, but it wasn't at the top. Maybe it's just my algorithms, but it wasn't... like the biggest news for me.
1: Every time it came across my TikTok, people were just, they were, even people that weren't T-Swizzle fans were like, this is solid. This works.
2: I will give it a listen. I just kind of forgot to.
1: On Apple Music, it set an all-time record for the biggest soundtrack single by first day streams and the biggest country single, again, debatable, of 2026 so far.
2: People are also speculating that she got married this past Saturday.
1: I saw that, but I don't believe that.
2: Why?
1: Okay. Well, because I was too focused on Dua Lipa and her wedding.
2: Did she get married?
1: She got married.
2: Congrats, Houston.
1: Boy.
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0: It's Morgan Wallen and Don't We on the Cat 98.7. He's still catching some heat for canceling some concerts in Pittsburgh because of quote-unquote bad weather, which never appeared. But he went on social media to defend himself. I don't know. I mean, if there's a chance for it, you don't want to be outside in a thunderstorm. I get it. But also, people spend a lot of money on them tickets. And if the storm doesn't look like it's going to happen, get out there, I guess. I'm sure you're geared up this Thursday, though, for the World Cup, right? You've got your...
1: Oh, I'm looking more whatever. Towards the Knicks.
0: Not That's in the tonight, game. Isn't it? Isn't in that home Wednesday? Game tonight, or is it Wednesday?
1: I think it's Wednesday. I don't know.
0: They take that long in between games two and three?
1: My friend...
0: Why am I asking you?
1: New
0: you're
1: York,
0: not a sports fan.
1: But my friend in New York tried to explain it to me, and I just heard, like, elevator music.
0: Okay. Well, the World Cup starts this Thursday, which is arguably a bigger event on the world stage. I probably won't be following any of it because it's men's soccer, and in men's soccer, we are just...
1: They just love to roll around and be like, ow!
0: We're just the worst.
1: Ow!
0: I don't know if you've ever... Have you ever followed soccer or paid attention to it at all or had any interest whatsoever?
1: No.
0: Because the question I was going to ask probably would have been better if Stitch was here, not saying that you
1: That's
0: could
1: terrible.
0: Add to the conversation. But why is men's soccer so terrible in the United States? Why have we always been bad? We are good at all of the other sports. Why are we so bad?
1: I think because
0: at men's soccer, not women's, they're great.
1: Well, think of the two. I feel like we don't value women's sports the same way in the
0: US.
1: Oh,
0: that's totally true.
1: I think there's progress sure. being made on that front. But I think we place so much emphasis, you know, especially for young boys, you know, if you want to be like recognized or cool or like get all the notoriety, football.
0: Yeah, you play
1: basketball,
0: football, basketball.
1: Or baseball.
0: Baseball.
1: And baseball is still
0: true.
1: Like, I mean, I like baseball a lot, but for, you know, it's not as big as football here.
0: But I don't think any of those athletes in those sports, I don't think because they went to those sports, they would have been able to play soccer and been good. Does that make sense?
1: You'll never know.
0: I know I'll never know, but I don't think they, I mean, you don't have some 380-pound linebacker that says, oh, I'm going to play soccer now and give that a try. It's not going to happen.
1: That's true.
0: Our most athletic players, I believe... In my humble opinion, either play basketball or hockey. That sport to me is nonstop. You've got to be able to run.
1: I also think it's expensive to play soccer, right? You have that barrier. You need a field.
0: Sure, it's silk shorts, high socks, and a ball. How expensive is that?
1: Any parents listening out there that have had a kid in like Little League or something, whatever they do for not Little
0: for
1: League.
0: Youth soccer.
1: Yeah.
0: Yeah. Yeah.
1: It's really expensive.
0: I believe hockey is the most expensive sport you can have your kids in.
1: Yeah.
0: I don't know about soccer at all. And maybe that is the case. I don't know, but we need to get better at this. This is embarrassing.
1: So we're
0: it's on our turf right now.
1: Did we already lose the World Cup?
0: No, we haven't. It hasn't started Thursday.
1: Well, then
0: Thursday,
1: but
0: it gets underway.
1: There's time.
0: Look, we're going to feel like we have a shot until people realize, oh, there's like a month till fantasy football starts. And then nobody's going to care anymore.
1: That's true.
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10: From the Waring Sturgis Ford Weather Center, I'm meteorologist Ember Sky. Sunny and 77 this afternoon. Partly cloudy tonight with lows of 59. Tuesday turns hot and breezy with highs pushing 95 and windy conditions. Wednesday brings a chance of showers and thunderstorms with cooler highs near 75.
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1: If I asked you, Leslie, what do you think is the world's loneliest color?
2: Purple.
1: How dare you?
2: How come you can't find any purple clothing?
1: Because it's
2: purple.
1: For royalty.
2: I love
1: right?
2: purple.
1: Don't disparage the
2: orange,
1: greatest of colors.
2: Orange
1: or
2: gets
1: orange.
2: A bad rap.
1: Yeah. No, there is the loneliest color. It exists.
2: Blue.
1: It's been called that. They're doing a whole promotion to get you to paint with this color right now. It's called Offbeat Green.
2: Oh, it's like a specific.
1: Sherwin-Williams.
2: Show me.
1: They've named its loneliest color.
2: Show it to me, Rachel.
1: It sits on the shelf. It's rarely purchased. And it looks like broccoli or asparagus soup.

0: Are you seeing a picture of it right now? It's even less appealing than
1: what
0: we pictured.
1: Oh, I love this color.
0: Oh, no.
1: This is like in the chartreuse family.
0: Oh, no. I
1: As
0: don't
1: a
0: like
1: warm
0: that.
1: Autumn, I look good.
0: There it is.
1: I look good in this
0: you
1: color.
0: You haven't brought that up since
1: Thank
0: Stock
1: you.
0: Show.
1: Thank you. And I have a couple of shirts in this color.
0: Yeah,
1: like
0: really?
1: Chartreuse this year is kind of trending. I don't know if I want this in my house, though.
0: Well, they describe it as a vivid citric lime green that reflects a growing desire for individuality.
1: You would be
0: okay.
1: individual for painting your entire...
0: You.
1: Like, and what do you pair with this? How do you complement this?
0: I don't know, but it looks... You want to know, honestly, what I think that color looks like?
1: Baby poop.
0: Snot. Sick snot.
1: Yeah.
0: Same thing. If you order Offbeat Green from Sherwin Williams, you'll be entered into a sweepstakes for a chance to win a basketball signed by LeBron James.
1: This is not the collab I was expecting.
0: Limited edition apparel and a $1,000 share with. Help me with this. So you're a company, you're a store that has this paint that nobody's buying. Why don't you just get rid of it? Why don't you get it off the shelves? What am I missing? Retailers don't keep stuff on the shelves that don't sell. Instead, Sherwin-Williams is turning it into a complete promotion to get you to buy it and use it. But even you said...
1: I kind of like it as like an accent wall, but it all depends on how you accessorize. I think because they see this color trending in fashion right now, like even Old Navy's carrying like shirts in this color. They're like, maybe the people just haven't even thought about using this color yet. Let's show them.
0: Okay.
1: Pea soup green.
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10: From the Waring Sturgis Ford Weather Center, I'm meteorologist Ember Sky. Sunny and 77 this afternoon. Partly cloudy tonight with lows of 59. Tuesday turns hot and breezy with highs pushing 95 and windy conditions. Wednesday brings a chance of showers and thunderstorms with cooler highs near 75.
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0: from Tucker Wetmore on Cat Country. All right, remember coming up this weekend that we do have a couple of events on the calendar as we head into this weekend with more Hot Hunks. We'll be at the Loud American this time in Sturgis. And we had such a huge turnout in Custer, I expect the Loud to also be jam-packed this Friday night.
1: And the theme is America.
0: Okay, so put on your America?
1: Red, white, and blue,
0: sure.
1: Baby.
0: And then we'll be back at Cheers this Saturday night, too.
1: Yep.
0: Also this weekend is the Deadwood PBR. They'll have two nights, Friday and Saturday nights. These Cowboys that ride are also vying for NFR clout,
1: yeah.
0: Too.
1: Yeah.
0: So, yeah, that's a lot to do this weekend if you're looking at something.
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0: country. Songs bring back memories, don't they?
1: It's a memory I don't miss.
0: What do you remember when you hear this one?

0: up here in this building? Five years now?
1: Yeah, 2021.
0: Okay, 5 years. We've been second floor, First Interstate Bank building, beautiful windows, able to look out over the
1: sunlight.
0: World. Sunshine.
1: Remember when we didn't have sunshine?
0: Yes, I do remember that painfully. I do remember counting stoplights from the time I got off the interstate till I got there. And when I left and went back home, 18 stoplights. Okay, there's 9 on the way from here to where we used to be in that building. Coming back, another 9, then I'd hit the road.
1: Have you heard of like podcasts? I heard those help pass the time as well.
0: It was the most aggravating drive down Mount Rushmore Road.
1: Oh, yes. Those stoplights. Yes. I get why they're there. Mm-hmm. What if we took some of those stoplights and put them up in Rushmore Crossing?
0: Oh, boy.
1: And moved them somewhere else.
0: American River Wellness puts together the most passive-aggressive roads every year in the United States. Mount Rushmore Road made the list.
1: No.
0: Yep. We're 83rd nationally on that list.
1: Good for us. / oops.
0: Oh, boy. It's for not letting others merge, blocking intersections, preventing vehicles from entering traffic. All of that happens on Mount Rushmore Road.
1: And you have that divider. So yeah. If you want to turn left, like you just can't, which is fine because there's so much traffic mm-hmm. that when you can turn left, it's like, I'm never going to be able to turn left.
0: Sioux Falls also made the list with Louise Avenue. If you've ever been there, you will feel the exact same way as you do on Mount Rushmore Road.
1: Sufu
0: yeah.
1: is way worse than Rapid City driving wise.
0: I don't know. I'm surprised Mount Rushmore Road is this low on the list.
1: I'm honestly glad we made it on a list.
0: I'm pretty sure that's the reason why I had health issues. Not the job, not that I did. It was that drive to and from every day because the anger. And I'm not an angry driver per se. I'm getting worse now on the interstate because of how much traffic we're getting in between Sturgis and Rapid City.
1: Mm-hmm.
0: It's insane.
1: Also, if you're in the left lane and you're not passing, I hope your pillow's warm. I do. I know that's mean.
0: Not warm. Hot.
1: Oh.
0: I hope it's hot because I had that this morning.
1: I hope you're slightly sweaty when you sleep.
0: Yeah.
1: Not you, Houston. People that don't move over.
0: Yep. It was Wyoming plates again.
1: It's always okay.
0: Always.
1: I lived in Nebraska for a very long time. I have much love for Nebraska, but if someone's clogging up the works, like at Rushmore Crossing, Mount Rushmore Road, or on the interstate, mm-hmm. 69 or 21 plates from Nebraska.
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9: From the Waring Sturgis Ford Weather Center, I'm meteorologist Ember Sky. Sunny and 77 this afternoon. Partly cloudy tonight with lows of 59. Tuesday turns hot and breezy with highs pushing 95 and windy conditions. Wednesday brings a chance of showers and thunderstorms with cooler highs near 75.
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4: I knew I'd see her around. I'd be at some party. 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I'd act like I didn't see her. 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But we just needed some time.

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0: 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We're your second shift, Leslie in Houston. Here's Riley Green.
1: If you showed up, I wouldn't let you in.